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0: She Lives on a Boathouse, de Pretty Belinda. En daarvoor Julio Iglesias. 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

0: plezant zijn. How sweet it is to be loved by you van Junior Walker in the All Stars and the Wallace Collection en Betty White daarvoor. You're the first, the last, my everything.
1: Your 60s weekend.

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Yeah. 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

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And now I'm back to let you know I can really shake 'em down.

0: 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We are Zoo Radio.
1: Now let me ask you something. Have you ever felt that you weren't responsible for the things that you do? 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

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And if you think for one minute that you can live without it, then you're only fooling yourself. 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